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Crazy Town, Butterfly.

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mind in sight, fundamental movement. So when it's black, this insomniac, take an original tack, keep the beast in my nature under ceaseless attack. I get no sleep, I can't get no sleep.

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1: 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You can't touch this. You can't touch this. You can't touch this.